0: 1050 on 50 or 28.
1: NHP advised that it was on 50. Calling NHP back, trying to figure it out.
0: Three

0: is responding to the motor vehicle explosion. CCSO is out with a red sedan just east of when the barrier starts, east off 50.
1: Five one zero five four five eight.

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0: Coming.
1: 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Take it from.
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1: Douglas Rescue 14. You can cancel engine 25. This will be a no patient.
2: It's going to be a no patient. Rescue 12 or 14?
1: On rescue 12. Adam Victor Hyde is Sam. Bridget Joy, DOB 12-1971.
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0: 1, Joy out of Oregon as well.
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She's out of Oregon.

0: 12, Rescue 12 is responding. 3652 Cherokee, Hall 31, 17, 22.
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1: 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Little east of Lake Delos, between that 0.5.

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0: 925 Rescue 14, Battalion 20 Land Rescue in the area of Marlette Lake off of North Canyon Road. I have good lat long in there for you guys. We got the call from Camino. We're also advising Carson 17.
1: Douglas, Rescue 21.
0: Rescue 21.
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1: Frank Edward Robert, Nora Adam Nora, Stephen Edward Zebra, hyphen, Robert Edward Adam Lincoln, versus Edward Robert Ida Charles. DOB is 5.5 of 88, Santa Nevada.
0: Getting

0: 371, make 302 primary.
1: Yeah, a 44-year-old female has a history of POTS and some heart issues. And just information, Air 12 is responding. They've been requested from Carson. They'll be on escort.

Ecco. Ecco. En route to that search and rescue. We got about 8 to 10 minutes to work ahead.

Douglas, air 12. Air 12. Can we get some clarification on the search and rescue? Is it going to be towards the Marlette or towards the Schooner, please? I believe it should be closer to Schooner. The female hiked in from the south end of the trailhead. Airfield copy, thank you. Latin long. 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

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Rescue 14, transfer 44, 1107, Highway 395, Carson Valley Health, 1737.

0: 14 responding, Carson Valley Health Transfer Party 4, 63-year-old male to renounce open tibial fracture. 17th in.
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2: Science
0: plane. Current 2012 Nissan out of South Lake.
2: Battalion 20, just some clarification. Air 12 is going to come back onto our frequency and they're going to run through us. Are you okay to be the ground contact then?
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0: 27 to 291.
1: Robert Edward Yellow, Nora Ocean, Sam Ocean. First is Boy Robert Ida Adam Nora. And his middle is Adam Lincoln Edward X-ray Ida Sam. DOB 212 of 96. California Frank 696 9443. The male.
2: Carrie.

0: expired. 2/8 of 24, it's on a 2014. Correction. Correction, the 28th clear current on a 2012 Nissan Utility to your subject, who's 29 clear valid out of California with a cleared Nevada.
1: Good morning.
0: Copy.
2: 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Beyond Elks Point Road, entrance to Nevada Beach. 94530 Adam 4, California, I think. 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

0: 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It's a great boulevard.
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0: 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It's going to be 94570 Adam 4, California.
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0: 41, my St. Leagues is down. Can I get 29 on 4, please?
1: Come on, 6,
0: last phonetically, Adam Charles, Queen Union, Ida Sam, Tom Adam, Paul Adam, Charles Edward, first of Joseph Common, middle of Charles Common, date of birth 5-2 of 2009, California William, 987-8606, advise on second.
2: Go ahead with your second.
0: Second, last of Kaiser, phonetically King Adam, Ida Sam, Edward Robert, first of Jason Common, middle of Christian Common, date of birth 01-18-2008, California William, 1889-590, advise on third.

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Thank you.

0: returning clear current on a 24 Toyota pickup, Lost of Gray, first of Michael, address out of Vegas.
1: It's out of my jurisdiction. Can you advise Carson and NHB if northbound 395 towards 580? White Ram truck with a motorcycle on the back, reckless driving.

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1: Gary. Right. Transport one.
2: Transport one.
1: Your subject versus Joseph is 29 clear. No restriction that will apply months to license or may not transport passengers under 20. And your second subject versus Jason is 0.
2: Transport 1, 10-4, units are code 4.
1: Units code 4.

0: Yeah.
1: Confirming, was that RAM northbound 580 or northbound South Carson?
0: Cut on the 580 northbound.

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Three seven Sierra, copy 10-6, several sites.

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1: F4R, can I get a description, location, and direction of travel? I'm out with Unit 5, Thorn.
0: Hey, sir, it's a white bike, I think. And that was pointing about 30 seconds ago.
1: I'll go 10, find him.

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0: Yeah, they just pulled up.
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0: 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Warrior on that white motorcycle that 92 is looking for. It's California 23 Sam 2790. It's a KTM Duke.
1: KTM Warrior.

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1: Can you run him? 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
0: Copy.

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1: Same last as the RO, Perez Garcia. First name is Charles Ida Paul, Robert Ida Adam, Nora Ocean. And his DOB is 11-11 of 2004.
0: Apologies, should be a California information given.
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Unknown medical problem, 1156 Foothill Road. It's an unknown age male. May have fallen. You're route at 1851.

0: Nora Edward Williams, Edward Benjamin, Jason Jason Thomas, Andrew 55986, Hawaii EGL, Henry 01846116.
1: Got it.

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He's 29 clear. I think he's suspended. I'm trying to figure out why.

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1: One, 0 1, 7.

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0: See, the return that you sent up, date of birth of 12/21 of 78, is that the one you're looking into?
1: Affirm. That's what 390 ran.
0: The 11/2004. I'm not able to find a return.
1: Copy. Is it the RO possibly, first of 8 also?

0: Is also for a 38. It's a 31 of 07. I can get a scale photo for that.
1: Hey, that one. I have 392. Can you come over here to translate?

0: Did Adolfo have a cough in? Also, Perez Garcia, does he have a class M?
1: Stand by.

21 Rescue 24, copy en route to the area of Bonnie Court, as seen from tramway, for an urban outside party 2. The RP is advising smoking in a backyard behind a house. It looks like it was dissipating and slowing down, but the RP did advise that there's still light smoke. You're about at 1911.

Negative. The only information I have from the RP is that she was located on tramway.

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In the Mesa, Alpine County, tow time 1913.

0: Sorry, 392.
1: Good.
0: Birth certificate, just put his name on that in the call notes. Can you call EDSO and 2 family locals?
1: Copy.

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0: in them, too.
1: I found that ID card with that second last name.
0: Doing that, it's...

I'm a Captain of Valley Fire and Alpine Leviathan. SQ7, Chief 901, Utility 2. Direction Utility 92 and Route 145, Carson View. In the Mesa, across the Larson Canyon and Nevada Road, overdose 31. Patient is a 16-year-old female who is not feeling well. She was observed in her vomiting. She's feeling dizzy. She took extra strength Benadryl about 1 hour ago. Mass Alpine Leviathan and Route 1917.

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0: 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And this return has no descriptors either, which is strange.

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1: 1922.

Olympics. It's a

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Of course, there's nothing showing. It's going to be unfounded. All units are returning 1924.

Jeffrey.

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3-8, copy about the ETL of White Ford, 94291, Frank Ford, California, 93010. Out of the window, left lane eastbound, 50 at 207.

0: 303.
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0: Copy.
2: Vehicle on eastbound 207.

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1: 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I'm 27.9, if you can read me.
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1: 3-9, last is Nora, Adam, Adam, Mary, Adam, Nora. First is David, Adam, Nora. Ida, Edward, Lincoln, Lincoln, Edward. DLB is 726 of 88. California, Frank, 469-8764.
0: Let me try the 28 again.
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106, that's returning clear expired. 12-6 is 25, it's on a 2004 GM pickup. Out of Stagecoach.

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1: Last phonetically, Charles Henry, Adam Victor, Edward Zebra. First phonetically, Adam Lincoln, Edward X-Ray, Adam Nora, David Edward Robert. Middle phonetically, Henry Edward, Nora Robert Yellow. Date of birth, 4-8-87, now OLN.
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0: subject 29 clear, revoked for failure to maintain proof of driver's license and a restriction of an interlock device. There's a stay-away order out of Reno. The detective party of Lassa Fernandez versus Cynthia.
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0: 101. There's a white H2 coming at you. Probably 65. Failure to maintain lane almost struck me. Just passed for the train curve. KJ2, what's the direction of travel on that? Eastbound should be passing Zephyr now.
1: White H2.
0: You broke, I just got white.
1: H2.
2: Number H2.
0: Yeah, I got it. Thorne, you got BC? Affirm, I had to move to avoid getting struck. Driver's side came all the way over double yellow. 10-4. 301, I got 1017 39 on Warrior. Be Nevada, Victor Frank, Paul, 872. White H2, Hummer.
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0: Cessna 230 yield, we're coming up on break. Eastbound at the Warrior, we're now 35.
1: 33 traffic for 372, failure to yield, 50 at Warrior eastbound.
0: Copy at Skyland.
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1: Okay, California is 24% from Walls. Can you tell me why you sent it over those?

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She's trying to leave. 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
0: On that forerunner for the Okula call, did it have a bike rack on top?
1: A bike rack and a bike. 21. 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
1: 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It's a very Chevy pickup.

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Engine 14, rescue 14 on Cox 31, 1426, Highway 385, and the JP Bar, 2215.

0: 14 copy map, 1426 Highway 385 at the JT Bar, cross of Eddie Street, unconscious party one. The approximately 30-year-old male who either fell or fainted. RP was just directly next to him. He was standing up now. He's inside the bar. 2280.
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0: Subject last of Mary Union Nora, Libra Edward Sam. First is David Edward Nora Ocean, Nora Nora Adam, DOB 129007. This information given out of California.
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0: Okay.

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To your mail, it is 29 Clear, invalid. 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
1: 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The gray Jeep SUV.

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0: 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JPO wants a medical clearance and they also might not accept her.
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0: 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Ida, 508.
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Your patient's an unknown age, unknown gender. We're working on CPR now. ECS is also en route.

Roger. 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

0: Just on the RO, Stacy has a California DL not in possession. He is H.
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7-1. 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Single caller. Very hard to understand. Sounds intoxicated. Saying that there's minors consuming, possibly in Aleworks, and someone pulled out a gun. 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

0: Buckeye, Hayborn roundabout, Nevada 360, 0 George 6, white Jeep. Buckeye, Hayborn.
1: Seven, can you divert to that call as well?
0: A firm. Everything to peer code 4. I got it. Seven.
1: Australia and Raphael works as well.
0: Pepper. RP disconnected, said there was 10 subjects involved. Pepper, do you want the channel?
1: Yeah, I'll definitely leave it open and I'm out of ALORs.

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0: 172, AFRM, looks like Maritime Street. 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
2: 303, I have two trucks racing up 50. One's unregistered Dodge. 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That's not the Chevy truck.

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0: 306-172. 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
1: Seven seven.

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But

0: Boys Lincoln, Edward, first of Elijah, Edward Lincoln, Ida, John, Adam, Henry, middle of Scott. QB is 9/24/2007, California Union, 0656736. 5 seconds. Good. Tom, Edward, Nora, Nora, Edward, Yellow. First of Ryland, Robert Yellow, Lincoln, Adam, Nora. Middle of Caden, Charles, Adam, Nora, David, Edward, Nora. QB is 3/28/2006, California. Information given by the third. Cut.
1: May 27, 2009, out of California, information given. Confirming that was May 26 of 09.

0: your subjects are 29 clear. The two males are valid. The female is no valid OLN, not of California. The female is the adverse and a TPO out of El Dorado County. They're protected as Alaska Morris for said Kaylee. Number. Number.
1: You copy the confirmation, she's in custody.
0: Step 4 in custody, 2258, and she's negative PNP, negative no cursing on Sam.

0: on site then consent searches.
1: Roger, custody will be 1019 shortly. Both units, I copy.

David. First, Sam Union, Zebra, Adam, Nora, Nora, Edward. Middle, Edward Lincoln, Lincoln, Edward, Nora, out of California. And date of birth, 04/16/71. Cover.

0: 17 Union, 28 Charles, X-ray 4 George, 118894. I'll back on the state in a second.
1: Morgan. Never.

0: clear the scene en route to the jail with 1J3 female starting mileage. 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
1: Midnight 08.
2: Having two to ship, two warrants or three?

Victor 1, that Oregon VIN returns to status title canceled. Lookup required on a 2004 Dodge, looks like Ram 2500. The status is canceled. Last of Richardson, first of Christopher, 0.

0: and 318, 23 to Joe, engine mileage same, 57650.
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0: 17.

came in, said 33 for congestion, 1038 Buckeye Road, DC, so jail. 1029.

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1: Sam, Paul, Adam, Robert, Ocean, Sam. First of Jonathan. John, Ocean, Nora, Adam, Tom. Henry, Ocean, Nora. Middle of George Common. Date of birth 06/29/1974 on California driver's license. Boy 402-3400.
0: Over.

Rescue 14, puppy en route, 1038 Buckeye Road, East of Those Jail. 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Your patient's a 68-year-old female who ingested an unknown substance. They're requesting you code 3. And just for information, it's possible fentanyl involvement.

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0: 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Descriptions of the people, or was it heard only? I think we have it, but I'll advise.
1: Copy.

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0: That 165, was it on Elk Point or 58th Street?
1: It was actually on 50. It was a silver sedan, like the report pulled in the gateway, and a gold Toyota pickup.

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Out of district on a default, like, airfield out of district.

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1: Alpha 8 7 George, Charles Adams 6 1 5 Silver Hyundai, Sedan.

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Avenue at Walmart.

Rescue 7 en route to Walmart, 633, approximately 25-year-old female, conscious, breathing, shaking, ETOH. She'll be located in a blue sedan in front of that garden. Advise if you need CCSO, 801.

0: turns are going to be down for them as well. 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
1: Copy.

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just responding to Walmart. Advise, we were out with this female subject earlier this morning. There's a verbal disturbance. The driver of the vehicle was J3455, and the vehicle was parked at Walmart.

0: report of a black Dodge across the street. 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
1: Perfect. I'll be in route.
2: Tan shirt and a white baseball cap.
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0: just went westbound on 50.
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0: Turbo 64.
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1: Responding 1223 Pleasant View, Crossroad Field Gate. 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

0: to upcountry. 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
1: Yes, ma'am.

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1: Charles Robert Edward, 728 Black Volkswagen Golf.

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800 Kim Place in Johnson Lane. 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He does have access to firearms. 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
1: Transport 1.
0: Transport 1, cleared at Valley Jail, 1076, 22. Cleared at Lake Jail, 1076, through the Valley Jail, 1G3 now.

0: 38, which is 439 John 65. 51 has both vehicles. 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

First to Charles Ocean, Tom Yellow, date of birth 5/17/95, Nevada DL 020-608-0036, advise on the second. Ocean Nora David Sam, first King Adam Tom Edward Lincoln Yellow Nora, date of birth 7/6/92, Nevada DL 080-493-4790, please check Carson Douglas Adam Sam.

Greer, 28 showing suspended, not valid, 220 of 26 on a 2010 Toyota sedan to your subject, Glasses Kruger, first of Cody. That subject is 29 clear, expired as of 517 of 26. The other subject, last of Edmonds, is 29 clear, valid, both negative, Carson Douglas, Hempstead.

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1: 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Almost to you.
0: You might be able to push it off the road at least.

Sam Nora Adam, Charles King Ida. This is Sam Tom Edward, Paul Henry Edward Nora, date of birth 5/22/74, Utah 232-288-795.

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Last week, she pulled over in front of 760 wagon. 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
0: Citizen assist.

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1: 272, go ahead.
0: 10-1's not working for us out here. Can you put LaMonica Hernandez and Justin Box's cell phone numbers in the call, please?
1: 10-4.

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This would be the Douglas Carson County line. A BMW versus motorcycle. The rider does seem to be up and walking. 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

at the Douglas Carson County line westbound. Motorcycle motor vehicle collision, priority 1. BMW versus motorcycle, rider up and walking. DCSO just went over Spooner and advised that they can't find it. We are just trying to get a better location. 1320. Units responding to the motor vehicle collision on 50. 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

Union Mary 284. We're on the way to 517.

0: I'll be out with you at Kingsbury and Kale on the east side.
1: CS responding, motor vehicle collision on 50. ECS 17 advising two riders with road rash.
2: Jurisdiction just west of Golf Club on the eastbound lane.
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1: Responding Highway 50. 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

0: B-A-N-W-E-Y, Chris of Ronnie, Robert Ocean, Nora Nora, Ida Edwards, Universe 99 of 91. Let me know in a second.
1: Go ahead.
0: Edwards, Adam, Charles Henry, Chris Lowell, Ocean Ocean, Ida Edwards, 1 of 94. 2 people got a couple.

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0: Believe I copy 291, attempting to attempt to the county custom to use them on a 1017, 50 low creek, break through a 570, 10-5 of 291.
1: Just
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0: 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Heads up or coast?
1: Partner is on the phone now with South Lake. They don't have any information either. Just report of a drowning and something.
0: Yeah, I worked with them just north of the rock area. Walking, talking, conscious breathing. 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They'll only be able to get here via land or jet ski.

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Then 14, convulsion 32. Rescue 14, convulsion 32, 1752, Highway 395 at Dutch Road, 1367.

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1: 21.
0: I just want to confirm that you're responding to the north of Zephyr at the Rock area.
1: And we're headed in the direction of the south parking lot, the north parking lot.
0: Hi, Captain. You're responding. Marine 24 is responding. Sounds like a 21-year-old adult male, likely aspirated. He's nauseous and vomiting.
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1: Just confirming, it's going to be north of Warrior, around that rocky point. 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
0: North of Warrior, lights on. We'll be looking out for that. Engine 24.
1: Marine 24.
0: Or Rescue 21 are on scene. Marine 24 is available from the dock. 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
1: Last McCoy, Edward, Adam, Robert, David, Sam, Lincoln, Edward, Yellow, versus Sean, SHAWN, 526, 2005, out of California.

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northbound on Gordon from Philadelphia. It was the community number, a white Audi was involved in a hit and run, rear-ended RP, suspect last seen northbound on Gordon from Philadelphia. It was clear, Gordon 28.

Nora, David, Edward, Robert, Sam, Ocean, Nora. First of John, Ocean, Robert, David, Adam, Nora. Middle of Robert, number 31805 out of California. Last, Charles, Adam, Ida, Nora. First of Tom, Ida, Victor, Ocean, Nora. Middle, Robert, Adam, Victor, Ida. Number 1 from the 06 out of California.

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0: Confirming you're in route. Captain, engine 7, rescue 7 responding. 675 Joliet, cross the Patricia, stroke for 81, 64-year-old female. Possible stroke or seizure. She is stuck in the bathtub, unable to lay on the back. Care 2 is available for 1042.

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0: Is there a silver Lexus getting towed? You're going to get towed somewhere in the Zephyrville area?
2: That's 782.
0: If that was for me, I couldn't hear you.
2: The plane I was just on, it was a silver Lexus sedan.
0: Okay, I have the owners here. Did it get towed, or is it still there? Can they go move it?
3: So it's still there. It's on private property. They just left it on private property as well.
0: Copy that, all right, thank you.
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0: Bowling, LA, California 6, John, Paul Edward 192, Fuji.

0: copy that. All by, thank you.
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0: 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Bally's LA, California 6, John Paul Edward 192.

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I'll be closer. Adam Union, King George, Adam Frank, Lincoln, 1 David, Adam 0, 77, 422.

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0: On the zone, I'll be 10-8. No report, and all the vehicles have been towed. I'll be 10-8.
1: I copy. Also, upcountry does want a 21 regarding releasing vehicles.
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0: 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And make the primary 148. I'll close it out.
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0: 747.
1: Two last names. First is George Union Edward Robert Robert Adam. Second one is Victor Adam Lincoln Edward Nora Charles Ida Adam. The first name is Ocean Mary Adam Robert. And his middle name is Roberto, like the burrito place in Carson. DOB is 113 of 96. If you're California, Frank, 561-5322.

year 28 is 29th year, current on 09, Honda Utility, Las Aguera, first of Ernesto. 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
1: Two last names, first one phonetically, Charles Henry, Ida Nora, Charles Henry, Ida Lincoln, Lincoln Adam. Second part phonetically, Edward Sam, Paul Ida, Nora Ocean, Zebra Adam. First phonetically, Mary Adam, Robert Victor, Ida Nora. Neighbors, 10-5-10-1997. It's off the passport, no LLN.
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0: Yes, 41 East Coast Alpha units at Warrior, 307-10-6-FSU.
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0: Sir, 29.
1: I copy 2 in custody, 1524.
0: Sure, sir. I'm over.
2: Yeah, this point. California 9, Tom, Ocean George, 793, the red Tesla sedan.

0: Last is Charles Adam Robert Ocean Nora. First is Queen Union Edward Nora, time Tom Ida Nora. Two middle names. First is Paul Ida Edward Robert Robert Edward. The second one is Paul Henry Ida Lincoln Ida Paul Paul Edward. DFB 11/28/1999.
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0: 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They're flat. They're taking it down.

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To your subject, I'm 29 clear, no match.

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1: 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There's also an expired permit, Lassa Vicente Gutierrez versus Perla.
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1: My driver's lost of Edward Sam Queen Union Ida Victor Edward Lincoln. First is Adam King Ida Lincoln Adam. For middle is Lincoln Yellow Nora Nora hyphen Mary Adam Robert Ida Edward. DOV 1013 of 2008. California William 9212316. And last one,
0: 10-4, good.
1: That is Henry Adam, Robert Tom, Robert Adam, Nora, Frank Tom. First is Stephanie, comment with a PH. Middle is Ann with an E. DFB 1230. William. 2-8.
0: 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Confirming date of birth, 1230 of what year?
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0: 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I was able to get Akilah. She's clear with a provisional California license.
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2: Stand by.

0: The correct plate is clear current 2015 Nissan, last of Moreno, first of Brittany, the last of Alvarez, first of Freddie. And the female just has a provisional license. There's no other restrictions or information on it, just that it's valid and provisional.
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0: Give me William Mary William, Zebra George 3, Charles 54, Charles Tom Yellow, 38-236. 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

0: Going in clear on a 2012 Mini station wagon, last Pelton, first of Jessica, showing an expired permit as of 6-8 of 26. And your subject is 29 clear, valid out of Arizona.
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0: drive Mary Adam Robert Lincoln I to Sam, Nevada. 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
1: It's Sam from Quebec. Camino 19 Charles 1, I'm at the same position.
2: Multiple units, back to 305, that's the tanker. 390, 1017. 390. 50, Round Hill, non-licensed Dodge, pick up.

0: 305. 305, I had a 303, route number 305 from Delta Point. I'm Adam Sam, and then I'll confirm for fix out of Carson.
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It's out of Oregon. It's David 146-4703. Looks like it's been altered.

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1: Last night, Chevrolet pickup. 10-4. I'm going to 21 you up. Not sure what you're talking about.
0: It sounds like your vehicle was stopped last night by Deputy Thorn.
1: Ten four. They got a fraudulent trip permit. Be 10-6.
0: Ten four.
2: Are you ready? Adam Union, Boy Lincoln Edward versus Edward Lincoln Ida.
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2: 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California Union 065-6736.

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1: Yes,